I was happy as a lark, but now I go for walks, to the movies, maybe to the park. I have a seat on the same old bench to watch the children play. You know, tomorrow is their future, but for me, just another day. They all gather around me. They seem to know my name. We laugh, tell a few jokes, but it still doesn't ease my pain. I know I can't hide from a memory, though day after day I've tried. I keep saying, she'll be back, but today, again, I

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I was born in a city that they call the Windy City. They call it the Windy City because of the hawk. The hawk, the almighty hawk, Mr. Wind, takes care of plenty of business around wintertime. The place that I lived in was on a street that happened to be one of the dead-end streets, where there was nothing to block

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I had to get fully dressed before I could go to bed. Of course, I couldn't put on my goulashes because they had buckles on them, and my folks didn't play that. They said, don't you tear my bedclothes with some goulashes on. But I was fortunate. As soon as I was big enough to get a job and save enough money, get a ticket, catch anything, I split. I said, one day I'm gonna return, and I'm gonna straighten it all out. And I'm about ready to go back now. So I thought I'd tell you about it.

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But you see, the other day, a lady called me while I was doing my radio show.

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0: Oh, but he's in the studio this morning, y'all. Sereje, hey, with the vision. Good morning, good morning, good morning. Coming up at the 10 o'clock hour, we'll be your boy, Sereje. So you might want to call your friends and family and let them know. Today is Friday. I'm back, y'all.
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all but wake up Protopter. This is your boy, Sir Reggie, coming at you from the best city on this side of the Welcome State of Texas, Protopter. I'm just residing at the breakout capital of the world, KSAP 96.9, The Breeze.

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0: Oh, but you know we gonna change it. We ain't gotta change it. We gonna change it. Good morning, Port Arthur. This is your boy, Sir Richard, back with the vision right here on KSAP or KSAP 96.9 on your radio dial. You know the answer, The Breeze. Hey, how you doing this morning? Hey, I hadn't seen y'all since the storm. Man, what's going on? Who are making decisions for us citizens? Anyway, it could have been worse. It could have been worse. But I'm back. I'm back. And I'm just happy to be with you guys. And I know you guys are happy to be with Sir Reggie. But let me do this first. Let me give a big shout out to the Breeze radio station pilots. They welcome you to the Breeze Airlines. Flight 96.9. On your runway in a 300 block of Fifth Street. Well, I already got my cowboy Atari on today. Well, I say Dallas, that world-class 2027 World Super Bowl champion. Anyway, right here in the beautiful city of Port Arthur, Texas. Shout out to our pilots. Propices Wendy T. Mosley. Good morning. Mr. Teos, the Morning Star Navigator, good morning. Officer Ricky Antoine, the Ticketmaster, good morning. Magic Mark Petrie, the man with the musical hand, the man that do it all. Magic, good morning. Pastor Jack Chapman, my good friend, good morning. The doctors in the house, Dr. Richard Keaton Nash. Good morning, my square brother. Sister Paula Batchelor, good morning. And of course, to your co-pilot, Sonny Edgy, I tell myself, good morning. Hey, DJ Kevin Roy and Officer Megan Adams, good morning. DJ Eric Jones, a.k.a. Dr. Jaden. And my boy, the mover, the Steven Spielberg, the director, the photographer, I'm talking about Mr. L.D. Ray. Good morning, my brother. I know you busy as ever. And Hollywood Henderson and HC3. You know how them boys do it. They always kick their feet back riding in first class, just enjoying a good scenery. Are you ready today for what's going on? Hey, I'm in the studio. This morning I had a little laryngitis, screaming and hollering because my lights weren't on and this and that. It kind of got to me, but I'm back today and I want you to know I'm in the studio and you can call me at 409-982-0247 or if you'd like to make a contribution to The Breeze, you can write us at P.O. 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Are you ready?

0: So what a way to start our Friday morning off. Our scripture today will be coming from Psalms 12. I read from one to a few of the other verses. It states, it says, help, Lord, for the godly man, cast it for the faithful fowl, and among the children of men. They speak perhaps to everyone with his neighbor, with flattering lips, and with a double heart do they speak. The Lord shall cut off all flattering lips and the tongue that speaketh proud things. May the Lord have a blessing to the reading, hearing of his holy and divine word. I read to you Psalms 12, 1 through the 4th through the 3rd verse. May the Lord have a blessing to the hearing, reading, and doing of his holy and divine word.
1: That's a little song. A little country.

it's good when you're going through things, you have somebody to talk to that won't judge you, but lead you in the right direction. I was going through some stuff and I talked to Mama. Mama sat there and listened. And she asked me, said, well, did you pray? I said, yeah. And Mama told me like this. She said, shh.

shout out to our clerk in this morning, y'all. To my pastor, the Honorable Donald Joseph Tatman, Sailor. Pastor Gibber Collins, First Christian Faith. 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Pastor Dara Anderson, Brighter Day Ministry. Pastor Henry Cohey, Rose of Sharon. Pastor Pete Prerose, Paradise. Pastor Leonard Frazier, Peace for Rest. Pastor Frank Hamilton, Church of Christ. Pastor Troy Hopkins, New Jerusalem. And to all the clergy out there that I just didn't have the opportunity to say good morning. So I say good morning right now, and we want to continue to bless our clergy. I know the task is not easy, but God has chosen you to be that under shepherd. God bless you this morning. We want to bless our mayor, send out a shout to our mayor, Ms. Charlotte Mosley, to our city manager, Sir Ron Burton, to our council. We want to make sure we send a praise to all the deacons out there. My deacons, Brother John Carter and Brother Kelly Nelson, and to all the deacons at over at First Christian Faith. You know who you are, Deacon Karen, different Sam, and all of you out there that represent God in godly ways. To all my priesters, I just feel as though I hadn't seen y'all in a while. I hadn't heard from y'all. I hope everybody sustained the storm. I had a little damage, but you know, God bless us. Well, we're going to be able to take care of all that, those trees and et cetera, windows. And it is what it is, but we have got to be better prepared. We got to be better prepared. Then you got releases coming from the chemical plants and people locking up and putting a fan. I ain't never heard of that. And a fan in a window with no electric. Man, I'm going to leave that alone. I said I wasn't going to bring that, but I'm going to leave that alone. But how you doing today, Pro Arthur? I am back. I am back. And I'm ready to get this party on. What about you?

0: sending a shout out to my cool man, Mr. George Boutte, better known as Bub Lemon. I just call him my cousin. Good morning to you and your beautiful bride.
1: Yeah, I'm starting my life over again.
2: Can I tell you something after that?
0: Can I tell it?
2: Listen, let me
0: tell it.
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0: To my famous barber, Mr. Raymond, and your beautiful bride, boy. 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

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Sending a shout out all the way, all the way, all the way to Florida. 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

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Good morning to you and my son-in-law, Mike. Love y'all. 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I'm getting kind of mad. 499-820-247. 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

0: everybody to get on your feet. 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
0: And I might not know you.
1: And I might not know you.
0: But you know what the both of us need to do?
1: We need to do what's that?

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1: But Mercy specializes in broken things.

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And when that man got on the inside, it was different. She said,

0: many of y'all definitely
1: well,
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1: to give away? Are you ready?
0: Are you ready? How many of y'all got glasses
1: hey,
0: in your face?
1: That's going to conclude the end of our gospel for today.
0: How many sometime go to bed at night?
1: We know that you enjoyed it. I enjoyed playing it for you guys. And
0: sometime and get in the bed with you.
1: Today is the day. I am just wired up. I am ready to get started with the second half. So those of you that must sleep, ask that you will govern yourself accordingly. But first of all, I want you to, are you real tight, right there. And that's going to be a hug from Sir Reggie, the Vision and the Breeze, to you. God bless you.

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0: strawberry soda. 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
1: Yeah. 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

hospital and crawled right back up in the middle of that king size bed. You know, I used to sit around and watch soap operas all day long, starting my morning off watching stuff like The Young and the Restless, Search for Tomorrow,

0: Good morning, good morning. This is Sir Reggie with the Breeze. How can I help you?
1: Hey, what's in there, Reg?
0: Hey.
1: Yeah, man, you're putting me in a Doudrop in playing that record, man.
0: Today is my blues day, baby.
1: I'm back
0: in stride. I'm going to act a fool all day. Do you hear me? So come on and enjoy.
1: Yeah.
0: Get on that phone and call the other ones. Tell them to call your boy, Sir Reggie, at the Breeze.
1: All right there, Red.
0: All right, baby. Be blessed.
1: All right.
0: One of my good faithful callers. We're getting the blues minute in the moment right now. What you think? Yeah. I'm talking about old Addie Mae Cafe. You know we got one in every town.

Bubba, good morning, good morning, Podato. It's afternoon. Look at me telling my good morning. It's afternoon. We're jamming down here in the 300 block of Fifth Street where the D represents Dallas Street. Hey, y'all, how you doing? I'm enjoying myself. After this storm, I do have the blue. And I'm going to pass it on to you.

Friday to all my breezes out there. It's a blues Friday. After all the storms I done went through, I do have the blues. And I'm a passer.

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0: hope I haven't lost you, Prudhoe. 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I told you this is my blues Friday.
1: Not so very long ago.
0: Oh, I love it.
1: She said, I don't love you, darling.

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Oh, yeah. She said, you ain't done nothing to me.

0: 300 block of Fifth Street, why that D represent the Dallas Cowboys. I'm talking about Sid Edgett out in this jam. He's by himself, man.
1: Let's see if they can say it. Let me hear them.
0: Nothing but the blues.
2: That sounds awful.
1: Yeah.
0: Oh, I'm a switch, man. I got to do a blues here today.
1: A little bit louder. A little

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If you want to check me out on Instagram, it's at DJ Rafi. Until next time, keep on dancing. Oh, and before I forget, there's more dance videos coming up, so stay tuned.

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'Cause if it ain't treating you right,

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You got your girl Sugar Lee down here at KSAP 96.9 on your FM dial. What's going on this afternoon? It's Friday, so if you had to get something done at 3 o'clock, you're a little bit late. And if you are a coffee drinker at 3 o'clock, let's put a little sugar in your coffee. We'll get back to you with some old school this afternoon. 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
1: 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Hilton Kelly, CEO. Geraldine Hunt, Roosevelt Petrie. Clifftown Entertainment. Clifton Earl Williams Sr., CEO. LNG Port Arthur Facility. 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

You don't tell her nothing, she'll always tell you she's dynamite. She's dynamite. She knows what to do and she knows what it's all about. Now you can whip it, wop it, or hang it on the wall, or throw it out the window, she'll pitch herself a ball. She's

0: Yo, Belay.
1: What's up, street?
0: Soup's ready.
1: Sure it's ready.
0: I know it's ready.
1: Is the soup hot?
0: Too hot.
1: Burning hot, bro.
0: Crazy hot.
1: What's in the soup?
0: All the ingredients.
1: Talking about that kind of soup mama was making.
0: I'm talking about that kind of soup that mama make for the projects. You know what I'm saying?
1: Well, let's show them what that soup is about.
0: I think they're ready for it. I think it's time. I think it's time to show them how we roll.
1: Cause we got control.
0: Control of ourselves as entrepreneurs.
1: Right.
0: So we gotta get the cash.
1: Gotta get the dough.
0: But I want the platinum. I want the multiple.
1: But we gotta kick away the
0: music. Oh, we gonna get that to them. They deserve it. You know what I'm saying?
1: No doubt.
0: So that's what. Well.